love this for you. When you play Cash Cow, you hear that moo. You play, you win $100 instantly. Then you become a finalist to win $10,000 and a freezer full of beef. I know. That sounds delicious. You know what would be amazing after you have said beef that you win? A tub of the new Tragically Hip ice cream called the Tragically Chip. It's in stores today. I feel like a big freezer full of beef. Maybe you're going to have a luau. You break out the T-Hip ice

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1: 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Keep listening. The Jack Cash Cow could make an appearance at any time.

0: Here's a lion on a trampoline. That was random. And so is this.
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1: What on the go? Not much. Bit of a slowdown between 128th Street and 132nd. Northbound to the Stalawasa Bridge. A little slow around Scott Road, too. Slow between 64th Avenue and 72nd Avenue. Northbound of the Alex Fraser. Bit of volume northbound of the Queensboro Bridge from Howe Street. No delays everywhere else. Everywhere else moving along really, really well. Richmond Night Market. This summer, Richmond Night Market has a world of savings. Come check out happy hour specials, discounted after-party admission, Zoom passes.

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2: With Christy and Fraser in the morning.
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0: Jack traffic.
1: Well, Delta here. We've got a collision westbound off to the side on Highway 17. This is right before the Alex Fraser Bridge. And a stall right after the crash as well. So not a good spot there. We've got a broken down vehicle to the right side of Highway 91 westbound just after Westminster Highway. More of a visual distraction, but still a slowdown. Northbound stall through Surrey on 176th Street at 80th Avenue. And you cannot access the Canby Bridge, the northbound on-ramp from West 2nd, from both east and westbound. Completely blocked. And this is because a big football match happening here at noon today. So it's going to be rather busy downtown. That's probably your biggest traffic concern. Slow around 128th Street northbound of the Stalawasin Bridge. Looking good at the Alex Fraser, but you got some slow spots in the east-west connector. And slow from before the pedestrian overpass northbound to the Queensboro Bridge.
2: It's going to be hot. Up to 30, hotter inland. And right now we are already at 20 in Vancouver.
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1: You could win $10,000 and a freezer full of beef with the Jack Cash Cow. 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
1: 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He was warm. He came around like he was dignified. He showed me what it was to cry.

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Put it on my credit card. 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